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Said, I got drive, I don't need a car. Money really all that we fiending for. I'm doing things they ain't seen before. 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I'm a demon lord. Fall off what? I ain't seen the horse. Called your bluff, better cite the source. Fame ain't something that I need no more.

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7: 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That's time.

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0: 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I want enough warm nights that I stop noticing them.
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0: Did I wash my hair last night? 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

0: 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I want enough warm nights that I stop noticing them.
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0: 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I want enough warm nights that I stop noticing them.
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1: Buenos dias.
0: Buenos dias. I bring Doug every day, Doug the tripod, my dog, and I don't think I'm going to keep bringing him every day, dude.
1: No.
0: He doesn't want to get up.
1: I get that.
0: He's tired. Mm-hmm. This dog wants to sleep. So what am I getting him up for?
1: And he will literally keep sleeping because he'll get here, eat like he's doing right now,
0: and a little
1: breakfast, and then he's going to go to sleep.
0: And you know what he does in the morning? He I'll get up. He'll go right back to sleep. I'll get ready. I'll shower. He's still... I put him in the car.
1: He's like a toddler.
0: He immediately lays down in a ball and goes to sleep. As soon as I put him in the car, I go, you don't even want to come to work anymore.
1: You are not excited to be here at all, bro.
0: I don't know. I think Doug's fine.
1: Doug
0: needs to come a few days a week, and that's all, you know?
1: Maybe he's a Monday, Wednesday, Friday dog, or a Tuesday, Thursday. Who knows?
0: He's not listening either, so I think we're safe.
1: Or maybe Monday, Tuesday, Thursday, Friday.
0: He
1: I don't know.
0: He turned and looked at us and said, excuse me, what did you just say?
1: He said, wait, I just realized y'all was talking trash over there, man. I'm over here eating, enjoying my meal, trying to have breakfast all quiet. He's a good boy.
0: Doug, just eat and go back to bed. Just live your best life. It's really because I'm jealous and I don't want to stare at you sleep all morning.
1: No other radio station got a dog, bro. Come on, man. Be cool, bro. Be cool.
0: Fill the role, Doug.
1: Be cool, bro.
0: Don't be all uncool.
1: Don't be uncool.

0: So let's have a solo beach day together.
1: 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It's so beautiful out today. 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
2: Almost to the beach.
1: Did I wash my hair last night? 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Yes. This is always the best part of the beach day.
2: Look how pretty.
1: I actually needed that dunk so bad. It felt so nice. 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So refreshing.

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0: Okay, we have to talk about this now. I have been telling you that the younger generations are sending us backwards. We're going back in technology, DZ, yeah. And I don't know how to feel about
1: this. We're going back to VHSs? Because I support this fully.
0: Nope. We're going back to wired headphones.
1: Oh,
0: this? Or should I say earphones, they call them. They don't even call them headphones anymore. They're wired earphones.
1: The earbuds, the earphones, yeah.
0: Oh, my gosh. Okay, so for years, we got away from the wires.
1: Mm-hmm.
0: Whether I now have, even though I have AirPods for my iPhone, I just recently bought the over-the-ear noise canceller ones, the Bluetooth ones,
1: Bose.
0: Obsessed. Perverse. You can't hear anything. They really do cancel. I was wearing them mowing the lawn. I was wearing them on our plane when we went on our cruise over spring break, and I gave them to Owen to wear, and he went, whoa.
1: These
0: and I go,
1: good.
0: Aren't these amazing? He goes, yeah. But every time I look at Owen and Hudson, just yesterday, we had to go buy new headphones. Hudson had lost them. He wanted wired ones. And I go, what? I go, you want wired headphones? He goes, I do.
1: What's the reason that these kids are going backwards? Because this is exactly
0: what it
1: is.
0: Thank you for asking.
1: Like, why do they prefer the wires? Because they don't have wired experience in their life. They don't know the nightmare that it is to have a wired headphone ever.

0: skeptical of products that require charging or pairing. People don't want to deal with products they got to charge, so they're going back to the wired headphones.
1: So now that I gave up on the fight, now you guys are going, DZ, you actually made sense, maddening. Man, forget y'all.
0: It's maddening. I wish I could get Hudson on the phone, but he's already going to school. It's maddening to know that we finally flip over to Bluetooth and battery, and now they're like, you know what? We don't like it. It's also an aesthetic thing, they said.
1: Huh.
0: It's also, they like the way it looks on their videos and online when they have, because I'm thinking of whenever Hudson or Owen answers the phone, they've got wired earphones. They're never wearing AirPods or Bluetooth headphones. They're always wired. You can picture a kid on the phone with the wires coming down.
1: I can see the kids. I've seen the kids all wired. Why? On purpose? I thought it was because it was the cheaper option, and obviously kids ain't got no money. Right? But now I'm going, whoa, no, this is really a stylistic choice.
0: Hudson and I went to get him new headphones, and he chose wired on, I'm telling you.
1: I've always been.
0: I couldn't believe it.
1: I will forever say I've preferred wires, but there is something about Bluetooth that makes it easier. What I thought you was going to say is these kids was maybe a little health conscious and they was worried about the EMF waves, but no, it ain't even about that.
0: No, they don't care about they don't care about any of that stuff. Trust me, none of it.
1: You know
0: that's
1: what it
0: an
1: is?
0: Old person thing to it worry really about. Is. It really is like that shows our age that we're worried about the radio, the waves and all that and brain tumors. And the kids are like, no, we just don't like the way it looks.
1: I just don't like
0: it. It looks stupid.
1: And man,
0: that's funny.
1: Just wait until one of these kids is rushing about the house and they snag that. You remember snagging your wires.
0: The whole reason
1: a handle.
0: I loved my wired headphones. I'll never forget the year I gave them up because they kept getting caught on my lawnmower.
1: Ripped.
0: And I was like, I'm going to get hurt. So I switched over. I bought a pair of AirPods for a ridiculous amount of money in order to not have this happen. And now here we are, like, what, a little over 6-7 years later, and I'm not switching back, bro. I'm not either.
1: I got most of my headphones are wired or Bluetooth. So I got the option to do both in the pairs that I do have. But here's the thing, man. When you're doing things for style, style's going to change. They're going to be back on these Bluetooths in a matter of seconds anyway. Mm-hmm. But I understand why they go, it is annoying when you want a pair and listen to music privately, whatever, and it's dead. And you go, oh, dang, now I got to listen to the world as a world? Now I got to raw dog the world out here?
0: For the first time in 7 years, wired earphones are rising and coming back, everybody. Get ready. I cannot believe this. This is crazy. Wait till they find out that we used to get free headphones along with the chargers. They're going to lose their minds. They're going to lose their minds when they find that out. We used to get them.
1: I got the free headphones on the flight to Arizona not that long ago.
0: Did you keep them?
1: Of course I did too.
0: The Delta ones or whatever. Every airline's got their own. And they're wired.
1: They don't work with anything else because they don't got that adapter, but I kept them. Mm-hmm.
0: That was it. Hudson went and got a wired and then got an adapter to use with his phone. It's crazy.
1: It's crazy. The adapter market is about to go crazy.
0: The adapter market. Yes.
1: I see potential.
0: I see the phones ringing. All right. We're going to talk to you guys next. For the first time in 7 years, wired earphones, headphones coming back. What do you guys think about that? We'll talk to you next.
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0: The wired earphones are making a comeback after 7 years. For the first time, sales are rising. They're bringing it back.
1: Are we going to call them earbuds like they used to be, or they're giving them a new name like these Gen Zs
0: like
1: to do?
0: This says earphones. Oh. I call

0: Headphones. I mean, it just, everybody calls them something. Earbuds.
1: Earbuds, headphones, earphones now? Got
0: well,
1: it.
0: Well, they're saying after 7 years of people going for the wireless cords, we're now bringing the cord back for multiple reasons. Some of it's aesthetics. People just like the way it looks. Some people are sick of products requiring charging and pairing.
1: Yeah.
0: And then some kids just like the way it looks when they have cords, whatever.
1: Now, I mean, there's like 50 different Bluetooth things connected to my phone. I get where these kids are coming from. But now y'all decide when we finally gave up?
0: I just spent $250 on a pair of Bose headphones that were discounted. I thought I got the steal of the world. And now you're telling me I got to go back to the cord?
1: Better return them.
0: No, I love these headphones.
1: You don't have a cord option? I only buy Bluetooth cord options. Like, I like the option for both.
0: If there's a cord option, I didn't realize it, but there might be.
1: Check if there's a jack. If there's a jack, you're good.
0: Go to Courtney and Racine. She's calling in. We're talking team cord or team no cord, because how did this happen? Hey, Courtney.
1: Morning, Windows DS.
2: Good morning.
0: She's team no cord, like, you know, us
1: you,
0: old folks.
1: Are you Bluetooth? You Bluetooth now?
2: I am Bluetooth, and I say that because I did my time with the wired, and these kids will go back to Bluetooth. As soon as they realize when their wires start to go out, they get finicky, and then they're moving their cord trying to get the sound back.
1: Wrapping around. You remember wrapping your cord around your phone to get the audio to work?
0: Oh, my gosh. Yes. And you know what else, Courtney? The other day, I made Hudson throw a pair out because the wires were fully exposed. And I looked at him. I go, you can't keep using headphones with all those wires exposed. He goes, why not? And then he freaked out and threw them away. I go, what's wrong with you, dude?
1: They're going to learn. They're going to have to get shocked once or twice and be like, ow, what was that?
0: Get shocked once or twice.
1: Uh-huh.
0: You're right, Courtney. They're going to make a comeback. They're going to come back after they go back to the cord.
2: Mm-hmm. Yes.
0: All right, Courtney, thanks for calling.
2: Thank you. Love you guys.
0: Love you.
1: Lay your bag. Bye, Bluetooth baddie.
0: Just go to Tiffany in Waukesha, who's actually team cord.
1: Oh, okay.
0: Hey, Tiffany.
1: Hey, Tiff.
3: Hey, DZ. Hey, Allie. How are you?
0: Good. We're talking about how after 7 years, for the first time, wired earphone sales are rising. We're going back to the cord. Interesting, huh?
1: I support. Think about it long term.
3: That is very interesting. Mm-hmm. I would say, honestly, like, I like the Bluetooth, but I'd rather go with the cord just because, you know, when you have Bluetooth, anybody can hook up to that and pair it without you knowing sometimes.
1: That is true.
0: Yeah.
1: Unless you require a code.
0: I do always wonder, is someone listening to what I'm listening to when I walk by their house? And then I go, well, if you want Megan Thee Stallion blaring, enjoy, you know? If you want some nasty rap, get ready. Let's go.
3: No, I understand
0: But seriously.
3: But, you know, a mother of three daughters, though, you know, and they love their Bluetooth ear pods and, you know, my one daughter, she had a whole heard somebody's whole conversation once, and you know what? That part that I didn't like so much. So
1: the privacy aspect.
3: Mm-hmm.
1: I didn't even think about.
0: Is it that easy to jump on someone's stuff though? Like, I guess I've never tried because
1: if it's open, well,
0: I guess
1: I get asked to pair. Like,
3: yeah, that's what I was going to say. I thought you have to pair it.
0: Yeah, even my headphones.
3: Have, like, the same cord, so I didn't understand it.
1: But somebody has to actively pair to that. So that's like an endeavor that somebody went and did, unless it's an accident, right? Because all these brands, JBL, Bose, right, Koss, all these Bluetooth devices have, you know, similar device code names. So you might mix it up and connect to your neighbor's Roku on accident.
0: My headphones will not let anyone else connect but me.
1: Mine need a code.
0: My Bluetooth ones, yeah.
1: Mine are paired with a code, not your first gen, stuff like that.
0: Yeah.
1: Like, they might be able to just connect, but that was something I did not think about.
0: Somebody
1: girl.
0: Said, let's be real, nobody's hooking up to your devices. I mean, maybe. I mean, I guess you're right, whoever texted in. Let's get a grip here. We are a little paranoid right now.
1: But I have been asked to pair to devices that are
3: paranoid.
1: In mine.
3: I mean, it could have just, like, you know, like DZ said, it could have been an accident or, you know, something like that. But that was
0: all right. But that's why your team cord, you're more worried about being accessible on Bluetooth. Okay.
1: Makes sense.
3: All right. Exactly, yeah.
0: Well, thanks for calling, Tiffany.
3: No, thank you for accepting it. I just love you guys, and I try to call every day. Aww. Can never get through.
1: Got through today, girl.
0: Well, you can't say I never get through anymore because you're through. So there you go, girl.
1: We'll talk to you again.
3: Maybe four more times, and I can have my own thing.
0: Woo! Day one, girl. Day one. We love you.
3: Love you guys, too. Have a great day.
0: Bye.
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0: about y'all, but the summer's giving. I'm sorry. Oh, oh, oh,
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0: No, I just meant that DZ has your solution. If there was a problem, yo, I'll solve it. Or he might make it worse. 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
1: Oh, DZ's having some family issues today, Aria, but not about like your kids. That.
2: No, not my kids today. Well,
1: what's the problem?
2: In a sense, I mean, kind of my kid. It's my god kid. But yeah, my wife's and I's god child.
1: Yeah.
2: Our niece, Alea. Dog, and you don't hear me talk about our nieces and nephews all too often, right?
1: Yeah.
2: You hear you talk about our kids, but not our kids. Mm-hmm. But this is one of them ones where this is a first. She's arguably the first baby of the family, right? She had just been born when Aaron and I had started dating. Mm-hmm. 15 years ago.
1: Mm-hmm. Like she's your niece. Yeah.
2: She's the baby, right? Mm-hmm. Like, I got my little sister, but this is the baby in their family. And boy, we have progressed in short order, right? She just got her learner's permit, mm-hmm. let her drive our car the other week. And then yesterday, out of nowhere, I get a message from my wife saying, don't freak out. And when I get a message leading, don't freak out, it's either what we buy or what we break. But this was, what did we boyfriend? Because Alea out here got her a little boyfriend now.
1: Let her live.
2: I didn't even get told about it. Like I was supposed to be there. I was like, ooh, boy, shelled up, ready to go. 15.

0: man, 15
1: she's
0: years
1: well
0: old.
1: Past needing a boyfriend at this point.
0: Stop it. She don't need no boyfriend,
1: bro.
0: She don't need none of that. She can focus on sports and academics. She's a wonderful cheerleader going far and excelling in her career. We don't need no little football player, quarterback, boy up in her life. Little Travis Leblanc. Listen, this little man is going to have me going to my old stomping grounds at Warren Township, pulling up to Gurnee, Illinois for no reason. All unk dad mode talking about some, where's Travis? I need to speak to Travis.
1: Yeah, Travis, I'm talking to you. Yeah,
0: come
1: so
0: on.
1: So wait, so this is Aaron's sister who's single, right?
0: Caitlin,
1: so there's no,
0: yes.
1: Like the dad isn't a, so you're kind of like a father figure. I don't need the details.
0: No, you don't need the juice, but like Pops isn't necessarily a huge part of the picture, her life,
1: which
0: whatever.
1: Which makes you even more of an uncle is what I'm saying.
0: You know, more, and I'm her godfather at that too.
1: Oh yeah, that's right.
0: So it's like me and Aaron already feel a little sense of responsibility, and though Caitlin already handles it, she don't need me. I have that dad energy.
1: Single
0: dog.
1: Moms, we need you.
0: I need that dad. I have that dad energy. And then on top, not trying to throw no sadness in there, but you got that notion of Elsie in my spirit. You know what I mean?
1: That
0: kind of leads me into, after my wife and I lost our pregnancy, the last
1: you're
0: baby, the third.
1: Your own daughter.
0: It's like, yeah, man. And in a way, they already think that that's my baby when we be out and about with her.
1: Yeah.
0: Because she's mixed, she light skinned. Mm-hmm. And when she's with me and Aaron, they're like,
1: think
0: that's
1: your child.
0: That's your guys' firstborn. Duh. Duh. You guys are old enough to have that. I mean, we're old enough to have had her at 15. We're in our 30s. You know what I'm saying?
1: Yeah.
0: Like, so it's not off the table for that to be our baby.
1: Mm-hmm.
0: But it's not. It's our goddaughter, though. And I'm a little freaked out about the fact that now I gotta go call some 15-year-old that's trying to date my niece.
1: Let her live. She's 15.
0: Live.
1: The best part of high school was running by the soccer fields, trying to get the boys to notice us. And it worked because I ended up dating one of them. It worked. I sure did. We went to prom. Oh, no, we didn't go to prom. But I sure did date one of them. Let her have fun. I did
0: fun.
1: Sports. I had friends. And I still,
0: friends are fine.
1: And I still like boys. Let us live.
0: She can have all the little friends that are boys that she wants. She don't need all the little boyfriends that she can handle. She can have all the friends that are boys.
1: She's not doing
0: friends
1: it.
0: That are boys.
1: This is exploration. This is curiosity.
0: I gotta show you this picture, bro, because this man, this
1: Let
0: little boy
1: see.
0: Out here getting me
1: You're
0: riled
1: me
0: up.
1: Mad.
0: No, I'm not gonna make you mad. You gonna get mad at me some more because it was actually kind of cute. He brought a little board that said, "May I be your boyfriend?"
1: Oh my God. What are you mad about? This is the cutest. This is
0: that's my niece.
1: Cutest thing I've ever seen.
0: No, there's nothing cute about that.
1: Oh, come on.
0: Ain't nothing cute about that. I'm obviously not going to post that picture because that's a private photograph.
1: He isn't all black. Oof.
0: You know what I'm saying? Yeah. Like, and he's wearing white
1: Being
0: socks.
1: So I'm kidding.
0: He's wearing Birkenstocks.
1: That's what kids wear. It's bizarre.
0: Nah, man. No.
1: Hudson wore his slides. She's
0: let me
1: so
0: tell
1: beautiful.
0: You what I. Let me tell you what I thank you. Yeah, she is.
1: Hudson
0: she's beautiful. Which means she don't need no boyfriend in her life.
1: Listen, Hudson wore his slides to school yesterday, and he said everybody made fun of him for having his dogs out. So props to that guy for having socks on.
0: Okay.
1: That being said, cute.
0: He brought her flowers.
1: Aww.
0: Cute. He brought her looks. Like a little a duck or chicken plushy whatever stuffed animal. Cute. You brought some nice things, man. Looked like you might have some game. I don't like the fact that you look like you got weak knees. I dislike the fact that you look like
1: alone.
0: Still got some baby teeth in your mouth, man.
1: Wait.
0: I asked, can he fight? You know what I'm saying? Then I say, scratch that. I unsent the message.
1: Okay.
0: I was like, when was the last time he was in a fight? Because I need a little boy that's going to be able to protect my niece like I'd protect my niece, son.
1: Somebody texted in and said, wait, what is the problem? LOL. I know it sounds like this guy did something to DZ's niece. He didn't. A man literally, a 15-year-old boy made a cute sign on felt that said, what did it say?
0: May I
1: be your boyfriend.
0: He even asked correctly.
1: They took the cutest picture together, and that's all. That's
0: Here's
1: all that happened.
0: Thing.
1: DZ's angry now that he's not in the picture to scare this man. That's the problem.
0: My niece has a boyfriend. She just started driving. I don't even like the energy behind none of this. You know, so what I'm saying is, how do I now approach this young man when it's the first time I meet him? Because inevitably, I'm about to meet him in the next couple days.
1: Mm.
0: I'm going to meet him in the next couple
1: do
0: days.
1: Do not scare him. What if he's nice?
0: Dude, I'm not scary.
1: Scare
0: I'm not him. Scary. I'm not scary.
1: Scare him when he's
0: scary.
1: A jerk. That's when you get crazy on him. Don't get crazy until he's crazy.
0: How do I approach him? first rib. That's the issue. What would DZ do? What should DZ do? How do I approach my niece's first boyfriend? Because some people that know me know I can maybe have RDF, resting D-face. And do that's not the case.
1: No, you don't. I'm a nice person. Somebody said, one, are you guys in the studio this AM? Yeah, hi.
0: Hey,
1: two, the other text says, live, fun. I'm dying over here, Andrea and Cedar Grove, because DZ, or no, you said live, fun? What?
0: I thought you said let him live. I was like, I mean, he's got to live. He's a child for now.
1: Somebody wanted to know how old you were when you started dating Aaron. You were older, weren't you?
0: Yeah, we were older. We had already graduated.
1: In college.
0: Not necessarily college, but we just turned 18.
1: Oh, wait. So you were in high school?
0: No, we graduated.
1: You were out of high school. Mm-hmm, mm-hmm. Somebody said, DZ's going to bad boy the poor kid.
0: I'm not going to bad boy the poor kid. I don't need to be Mike. I don't need to be Mike Lowry.
1: All right. I'm sure people have advice. 414-533-1037. All you girl dads who are being completely unfair because I don't. What if it was a boy?
0: How do I introduce myself to this young man?
1: That's my question. Hi, I'm Daniel. Nice to meet you.
0: I don't like that.
1: I don't know. Oh, give me a break. How about you play this clip? Hold up the replay on the Odyssey app or Spotify and be like, here you go. Here's our show from today. This is your warning, my guy.
0: Fair enough.
1: Maybe. All right, we're gonna talk to you guys next.
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0: So DZ's overreacting today because his niece is now driving and got a boyfriend. Because that's what happens when you're 15, 16, DZ. Let her live. Mm-hmm.
1: One or two. Like, she's not beautiful. One and two.
0: She's a good kid. Any trouble?
1: No, she's
0: then
1: a wonderful.
0: What's the problem?
1: She's a wonderful kid.
0: Then
1: the
0: trust
1: only,
0: her.
1: The only trouble is this little boy in her life now trying to make her little bad girl because he's a little quarterback or whatever, little Travis.
0: Look at it. She's picking winners.
1: I don't know about that. He ain't on varsity. No, okay, let me stop. This is a little boy. He's got.
0: You better
1: stop. He looked like a nice kid. I'm just not a nice person.
0: Don't ruin this for her.
1: I will gladly ruin it for
0: her. Don't make them afraid of, you know, what's going on. Okay, go to the phones. I'm going to start with girl dad, Eric in Hartford, who is the husband of Sarah in Hartford, one of our regulars.
1: Yeah, buddy.
0: Hey,
1: morning, Eric.
2: Good morning.
0: Morning.
1: Happy for Weppa.
0: Don't tell me you're going to stick up for DZ on this one. Come on.
2: 110% on DZ side.
1: My guy. Come on, man. It's my goddaughter.
2: And we can bad boy it if you want.
1: Oh, you coming with?
2: We can do all that. We can do. I will only speak in Spanish. Le hablamos en español. And he will be all confused.
0: Or what if he's bilingual and he throws you for a loop and then you guys like him and then you're confused?
1: Well, see, then that's the problem.
0: Then you're going to be blown away.
1: I don't want to get there
2: it's
1: and he's going to look a completely nice kid and then I feel bad.
0: He
1: bro.
0: Does look like a total white kid, but so what? I speak Spanish. I'm a total white kid.
1: Fair enough.
0: Aaron speaks Spanish.
1: You're right. Here's the thing. I wasn't expecting this, so this caught me a little off guard. Mm-hmm. I ain't getting no warning about this, man. Like I said, I had just let her drive my car the other week and was like, oh,
0: because you trust her.
1: Growing up, I know I don't trust him.
0: Oh, stop!
1: I don't know him. I ain't never met him. I gotta vet his aura face to face.
0: Do you trust that?
1: He ain't asked me if he could date my niece's goddaughter.
0: What, Eric?
2: Well, you said let her live. I mean, she just started driving, so she's living. She's got friends, sports, all that.
1: Right.
2: The boyfriend's just extra, just distraction.
1: Extra busy distraction. Thank you.
2: She doesn't need all that.
0: Man, what if they end up being in love?
1: Whoa!
2: And her friend.
1: Ew.
0: What if they end up getting married and being trapped together forever, like you and Aaron?
2: After she's like 30.
1: Yeah.
2: Then that's a talk then.
0: Eric, how old were you when you met Sarah?
2: You know what? That was a different time.
1: Thank you, man. Hey, Eric, something's wrong with your phone, man. I think you good?
0: If you
1: need to hang up, go ahead, bro.
0: You're both of you right
2: when
0: now.
2: When I met Sarah's dad the first time, when I went to her house, he met me at the door with a pistol in each hand.
1: Oof.
2: There you go.
1: Different time for real.
0: That's wild.
1: I ain't doing all that. This Travis kid, that was a test.
2: Nah. He's like, you like these too? I was like, yeah, I like them.
0: I can't believe. And then you went back, huh?
2: Yeah, we got married.
1: Started to try to hang out with Pops.
0: You had to get married or you're going to be dead. So I'm congratulations on making it past level 1 through 10.
1: Definition of shotgun wedding, boy.
2: All in one meeting, too.
1: Said, married. Okay, locked in for life. Got it.
0: Contract signed. Eric, that's funny. Hey, thanks for calling, dude. Have a good weekend.
2: Have a good one, guys.
1: You too, man. He ain't give us no advice. He just riled me up more. Love it.
0: That's really funny. Okay, let's go to Leon in Milwaukee. Let's see what a woman thinks because you guys are being real sexist right now saying because you're doing it because she's a girl and I don't appreciate it.
1: No,
0: yes, you
1: no,
0: are.
1: No,
0: you're not
1: no.
0: going to do this to Sammy and Danny.
1: 100%.
0: No, 100%. Somebody's going to do it to them.
1: I'm going to have pre-harassed them at home so that they know that they don't be out here playing with little people's lives like that.
0: Well,
1: yo, so.
0: I have one talk with Owen and Hudson. It's about consent and I drilled it 100%. Into their heads 1,000 times that I think they're afraid to even touch a girl at this point, which that's going great for me, everybody. All right, next up, Leon. Every day, do you know what consent is? Do you know what consent is?
1: Good morning.
0: Spell consent.
3: You know
0: It's hard raising kids.
3: It's flattering that you're the uncle that you are, and I'm sure she appreciates that 100%. Mm-hmm. Plus, you know, Aaron being in there for the bonus.
1: Mm-hmm.
3: But anyway, just let her live. I mean, I think it's a given that, you know, a cheerleader, a football player get together. They kind of got the same status, good looking, you know,
0: they have stuff in common
3: goals,
0: with sports
3: like that.
1: Whatever.
3: And I just think that when you meet them, just let them know that you're the super protective uncle.
1: How do I say that without sounding mean, though? How do I say that and be like, shake his hand and be like, hey, what's going on,
0: you
1: man?
0: Can't.
1: I'm Unc. I will end your life if you mess with my daughter like this, dog.
3: Well, you kind of just look at him and just go, you know, I'm kind of the super protective uncle, and it kind of put your arms across each other and just give him that look.
0: Leon, he could just go, I am the godfather.
1: Mm-hmm.
0: And if you haven't seen the movie, I would suggest watching all three right now.
1: So I'm the godfather, and I will make you me Father God. Don't test me, boy.
0: Those are done. Watch Scarface next.

0: just not. I'm not looking to really harass this kid.
1: Oh, yes,
0: kid,
1: you are.
0: Just,
1: yes, you are.
0: Just make him pee himself a little bit. Pee a little bit.
2: Yeah, you are. You're right. You're going right for the throat right from the get-go. You know what I mean? And I know that she's beautiful, and I know it's really hard when it's a girl. But believe me, I'm sure she's smart as a whistle.
0: She is. She is. And 100%, you know, trust her. Obviously, her mom's got her own point, too. Like, her mama don't play that.
1: But you
0: got
1: to stop. Be careful, because Maggie and Muskego texted in something really important, which is the more you forbid it, the more she runs to it.
0: I got nothing to forbid. I'm not her actual father. I don't stop her day to day. I'm just looking to accost this little boy for a little bit to scare him for fun.
1: That's so funny.
0: And let him know I really like, if they let the dogs loose, I bark, but I bite worse.
1: Brandon in Oak Creek.
2: Anytime you challenge a teenager, especially they go the other way.
1: That's
0: true. No, that's true.
1: Absolutely.
2: Yeah, really well. Just for spite, you know.
1: She's right.
2: And then they weren't thinking it.
0: Oh, I remember. Right. So, remember.
1: We were teens.
2: It's a fine line you got to walk, you know.
1: Leon, we love you. Thanks for calling. We'll talk to you later.
2: Have a great day, guys.
1: You too.
0: Much love. Bye.
1: Brandon in Oak Creek texted in, I think just be respectful. Let's break normalizing scaring young men before even seeing if they're both interested in each other fully. That makes fear. The fear makes people want to leave, and that could hurt her.
0: Thank you, Brandon.
1: And that's probably her boyfriend that texted
0: in. Right, so my name is Brandon. I didn't even know she was talking to boys, dog. Well, I thought she was still just cheerleading and like loving plush toys.
1: Easy.
0: She barely got behind the wheel of a car.
1: I would have never told my parents the boys I was talking to in high school. I would have never even brought them over. It's just no way, man.
0: Man.
1: Unless that I was in some relationship and I wasn't, they weren't coming over to hang out with my parents. In fact, I was doing it on our own time. My point. So if you're in a relationship, you actually have a lot more access to them because you're going to see him.
0: I'll tell you what I thought was cute, bro. He had his grandma drop him off because he ain't driving yet either, bro. But he had his gram drop him off. So with flowers, a plush toy, and a little sign saying, may I be your boyfriend.
1: So mean.
0: Yes, I mean, I know it.
1: Bring up David in East Troy right now. David, can you believe that? His grandma dropped him off. I mean, how much more pure and innocent does he get?
0: He ain't even old enough to drive my niece around.
1: Hey, grandma threw a cigarette out, though, and said, bleep you, get out of my car.
0: You saw?
3: You can use grandma as leverage at that point if you need to at your storyline.
0: I know what your granny look like.
1: David,
0: chill out, David.
1: DZ's trying to attack this poor guy that's dating his niece. What the heck, dude?
3: I feel DZ's pain. Now, it's different for me. I got a 17-year-old going to college in the fall. Yeah, ain't even going to be 18 yet and got to go across the country.
0: Oof. Oof, you ain't moving either. You ain't moving with him either.
3: No, I can't move. So, you got to ask her, do you like this guy? Okay, good. But now, I need to let him know who Unk is. And then, when he's walking out, you know, shake his hand, call him so he turns around, toss him a bullet, and tell him to travel faster after 10 p.m.
1: I can't. Just get me out of this show right now, you lunatics.
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0: Your body's awake, but your brain isn't. Allie and DZ get your brain going with a question of the day.
1: Okay, so today's question is so fun, okay?
2: I'm in.
1: The question of the day today is, do you believe in aliens, Bigfoot, and Chupacabra?
2: I'm triple in. The answer is yes.
1: The answer is no, DZ. The answer is no.
2: Are you serious?
1: Yes, I do not. No, stop
2: None
1: it.
2: None of them.
1: Aliens, the word is so weird.
2: Yeah, yeah.
1: But I do believe there might be life form on other planets.
2: Okay.
1: Now word. That could Thank be like you. A plant or any, that could be anything.
2: That's an alien life form. If it is anything strange alive. To this world and it has living mm-hmm. form, that I consider that an alien. Doesn't have to be a beeboo beeboo. Mm-hmm. You know what I'm saying? Like,
1: but Bigfoot? Absolutely not. And can you please tell me what the heck Chupacabra is? Because I don't even know what Chupacabra... I've heard it. I don't know what it means. I had to Google it.
2: So a Chupacabra is a
1: creature... First reported
2: creature.
1: In Puerto Rico?
2: Yeah, I want to say, like, sure, wepa. But it's this
1: a
2: creature...
1: goat sucker.
2: That's what Chupacabra translates to, a goat sucker. And it's this, like, dog, reptile, hairless, like it's this weird animal that... has fangs, and sometimes it has wings, depending on where you're at and what culture, but it's very,
1: It looks like a creepy wolf slash dog. I
2: wouldn't
1: I've
2: call
1: never,
2: it a wolf. Maybe.
1: I've never Googled a chupacabra in my life, and now I'm like, oh.
2: It's like a hairless wolf dog,
1: Oh, it's said to attack thing. And drink the blood of livestock,
2: yes.
1: including goats.
2: So that's why there's this myth, people say a myth, that like if your animals ever go missing, if your animals ever go astray, especially smaller animals, you say, oh, the chupacabra,
1: well,
2: got him.
1: It looks like a coyote, which would make sense because coyotes eat dogs.
2: What?
1: Yeah.
2: Chupacabra are you seeing?
1: Does the one I Googled?
2: Does the chupacabra you have hair on it?
1: This doesn't look like a wolf to you? Am I Googling it wrong? This is what I got when I Googled chupacabra.
2: Yeah, it's fine.
1: Anyway, okay, fine. So anyway, the point is, do you believe in it?
2: It's one of those things that's like a Loch Ness monster where nobody's ever actually seen one or been able to report one.
1: It's a nonsense.
2: Being Hispanic, I've just always heard it, so I'm like, oh yeah, the chupacabra is real. Do I really believe it? I don't know about that one.
1: It's like Bigfoot.
2: Aliens, 1,000%. You're not, you. I will have this conversation all day. There is extraterrestrial life forms outside of this planet.
1: Yeah.
2: If you look up and think, wow, we're the only living beings in the absolute universe. Not world, universe. You bugging.
1: The word alien makes it sound so foreign in the sense of like, you know, the images we've seen of aliens
2: Correct.
1: Are so wacky.
2: Correct.
1: That's not what I picture when I picture life on another planet. Do I picture a human? Not necessarily, but I don't really picture.
2: Don't know what I picture.
1: I don't picture the visuals they've given us over the years.
2: It could
1: okay?
2: be some weird plasmatic form that doesn't have a single shape whatsoever, but if it's alive, that is an alien. G, I swear. And then as far as Bigfoot, there's giants out there. I think history has proven to
1: Come
2: me
1: on.
2: That there is giants to
1: we
2: this world.
1: We would see them and they'd be in the Olympics with us. Come on.
2: Give
1: me a break.
2: The government be doing crazy things to keep it hidden. But no.
1: I should have Owen on the air right now because Owen goes crazy for Bigfoot. Like believes in it, gets mad when I say it's not real.
2: I've never seen a Bigfoot myself, but I know that there are large, large individuals and people used to be bigger. And in my world, I think that there could somehow be a Bigfoot out there. I just, until you show me it.
1: Mm-hmm.
2: It's just a myth to me.
1: Okay.
2: It's a myth.
1: Well, Lori's on the phone. OG Lori, we're going to pull
2: OG.
1: Her up. Yes. The question of the day. Do you believe in aliens, Bigfoot, and Chupacabra?
3: Good morning, Wepa.
2: Wepa.
1: I said we were going to have fun today.

0: Lori, and I meant like it.
1: But I'm getting serious.
2: I hate to burst your bubble, but I'm with my man Owen.
0: No.
1: She believes in Bigfoot.
0: You believe in Bigfoot, Lori? Mm-hmm. Come on. You're too old.
2: I believe
0: old.
2: In it all.
0: You know better.
2: There is in all the thousands of stars, planets, whatever, there has got to be some other life out there
0: yes.
2: other than Earth.
0: Yep. Yes, but Bigfoot, okay. no. And Chupacabra, no.
1: If there's aliens in another universe, you don't think that there's giants on this?
2: Squatch
0: no, because we would know him. You think Bigfoot?
1: We would know. I would be friends with him.
0: How he just mysteriously hides over and over. We've never found him. Give me a break, dude. We just found out we got people tracking people on cameras. Like, a cop just got in trouble for this, for stalking somebody with the cameras in the city, right? Looking for his girlfriend. True. You're telling me we can't find Bigfoot?
1: Can I be real?
2: You honestly don't think that there might be somewhere some 6-7 foot big
0: no.
2: old mountain man
0: no.
2: that hasn't shaved in 20 years?
0: Well, yeah, but I've met
2: everybody,
0: him.
1: But I've met him. Allie out. Dated him once.
0: I know him. He lives in Cudahy. And no.
2: You ain't right with the world if you aren't on Squatch Watch.
1: Listen, I'm with OG Lori on this one. I do believe, and here's what I say. There are things that are hidden from this world that the occult don't want to tell us, and I'm not even going on a conspiracy tip, but there's sometimes things where it's like the mass population cannot know this information. And
0: okay.
1: if for some reason Bigfoot Sasquatch happens to be one of them, it might be a secret.
2: Of all of them
1: what?
2: Is mm-hmm. the Chupacabra. Because
0: that's the only one that looks like it could be real.
1: A real animal?
2: Like special on them years back. And they said it's basically, they believe them to be like a hybrid mix between inbreeding, like dogs, coyotes, wolves, something like that.
0: That makes sense. See, you get,
1: that's
0: just,
1: why
0: hold
1: it's so
0: on.
1: Ugly.
0: You just gave me a logical reason for a chupacabra. Like, that's what it looks like. It looks like a bunch of different animals breeded, right, together, and you got that. Now, the Bigfoot thing, miss me with that. Okay, the phones are going crazy. The texts are going crazy. Callie from Fond du Lac texted in, because the question is, do you believe in aliens, Bigfoot, and chupacabra? She said 60% of the amazing forest hasn't even been explored. DZ, you're correct. There's more than us.
1: I'm telling you, girl. Thank you for coming in with the information. There's a lot of land.
2: Logical answers for all three.
1: There's unreachable parts of the world. There are little... Oh, don't even go with the Kukui. Now I got to hang up on you,
0: goodbye.
1: Lori. Bye.
0: Stop it. You two are off on a tangent. Stop.
1: Kukui's a whole nother beast. Don't turn the lights off.
0: I don't even know what that is, and I'm not looking it
1: it's
0: up.
1: It's the boogeyman.
0: Oh, yeah, okay, goodbye. Okay. But do you believe in these? This is the question.
1: Here's the thing, man.
0: Yeah.
1: There's so much we don't know about the world that we even live in.
0: Yeah.
1: There's unexplorable parts of the world we stand on, G.
0: I know. But again, we know Bigfoot, okay?
1: Bigfoot's out there.
0: Do you guys What's believe the in these? Aliens, Bigfoot, and Chupacabra. We'll talk to you next.
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0: Your body's awake, but your brain isn't. Allie and DZ get your brain going with a question of the day.
1: Today's question is, do you believe in aliens, Bigfoot, and Chupacabra?
2: You don't need to ask me. Yes, yes, and yes.
1: Yes, no, and no.
3: Yes, no, and no.
1: No, wait, yes,
3: maybe, no, and no.
1: No, it's yes, no, and maybe.
3: Yeah.
1: Because I said Chupacabra does look like a wolf mixed with like a dog and a coyote. Like I could see them breeding in the wild and then turning into that. But Bigfoot, no, we would know them. And aliens, yes, there's probably life form on other planets. 100%. I don't know what it is.
3: Oh, but, and I don't think any of us really know what it is. Yeah. Maybe the government, but we don't.
1: Let's go to the phones. We're going to start with Nick in Waukesha.
2: Nick, welcome to Milwaukee.
1: Bienvenido a Miami. Hey, Nick. Hey, okay, do you believe in aliens, Bigfoot, and Chupacabra?
4: Well, the government does have secrets.
1: Hey,
3: hold on. He was in the military. He was in the military. Let this man speak.
1: A lot of people were in the military.
3: And we gotta let them speak.
1: Knock it off. Really?
4: I agree with OG Lori. You know, you never it could be an old guy in the woods somewhere, you know,
3: some 8 foot man never shaved. And you never know. Listen.
4: I don't believe in him, no.
3: You really don't believe in him?
1: There's my guy.
3: Okay. Everything you don't believe in, none of it, aliens.
4: Well, I mean, there's definitely life on other planets, but I mean, it's like you guys are saying. I mean, it could be plants, it could be anything, but it's still a living organism.
1: Yes, I stand by that. Even if it's just plants or anything, you know, insects, whatever. I do believe there are living beings on other planets. I don't know what they are, but yes,
3: maybe it's a shapeshifter, maybe it's not.
1: And if they're taking flights there, I would love to visit sometime.
3: If there's an exchange program, what's up?
4: Scientists did say that there was another planet that was like identical to Earth. I mean, the atmosphere and everything is just a little different.
3: Yeah.
4: I mean, that's kind of proof right there. I mean, that's amazing. But I don't know. I mean, it's another planet. It's just like Earth, but it's like.
1: Did they teach you in the military there was other life form, or no? You just believe conspiracy theories.
3: I mean, be real. Tell us.
4: I don't know. I mean, the military didn't really say anything to us. I mean,
1: of course.
4: We don't have any clearance. We don't get the top secret stuff. But, you know, I know the military does obviously have their secrets. But, I mean, you know, Area 51. But, I mean, it's just...
1: Here we go again. You guys are on one today. Okay, Nick, wrap it up. We got another caller. Okay.
3: We love it, man.
1: Love you, bye.
3: Peace, bro.
1: All right, let's go to Danny in Oak Creek because we're talking about, do you believe in aliens, Bigfoot, and Chupacabra? That is the question of the day. Let me read the text, too. Somebody said, I saw Bigfoot in Grafton one time. Knock it off.
3: See?
1: Out in a field with their dad. Mm-mm.
5: Just like Blink-182 said, aliens do exist.
3: My man. I think we've all discussed that. Yes, we agree on aliens. Don't know what, but they exist.
5: I'm going to break it down real quick for
1: okay.
5: you.
1: Yeah.
5: I agree with both of you guys.
1: Mm-hmm.
5: There's something out there. You know, there's the vast galaxy. There's so much stuff going on. Yeah. I guarantee there's something out there.
1: Surely.
5: For the Chupacabra, all that type of stuff, there's a logical explanation. There is something, I'm sure. But it comes down to, if you guys remember, there was a movie, Hercules, that came out with Dwayne The Rock Johnson.
1: Okay.
5: Hercules, whatever.
1: Where is he going?
3: I've seen the Hercules, Dwayne The Rock Johnson movie,
1: Go on.
5: Well, as the movie went on, he fought all these monsters and beasts and all that stuff.
3: Sure.
5: But in the end, it was
1: a movie.
5: People dressed up, things happening, drug-related, all this stuff. I guarantee that has something to do with all this.
3: Oh, you think it's like as far as historically and it like coming back to the origin, the lore comes back to like some ritual that people were performing in ancient times as indigenous folk, you know, that now has explained.
5: Look at the Native Americans, how they do like a vision quest. You know, they use some type of hallucinogens and all that stuff to have this vision quest.
1: He's talking about drugs.
3: That's exactly what Danny's talking about.
1: What the heck?
3: So Danny believes in all of this, is what he's saying.
1: Okay.
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1: You get to be our moral compass.
2: No, wait, you're a jerk.
1: It's time to find out. Am I the jerk?
3: Look what you did, you little jerk.
4: Okay, so we got a message. Well, I got a message on my Instagram DMs. It's a miracle I found it.
5: But you got it.
4: It's a miracle. And it says, am I the jerk for not giving our coach a thank you gift?
5: Your coach?
4: Yeah, like kids sports.
5: Oh, not your coach, your kid's
4: your
5: coach.
4: Your kid's coach.
5: Okay,
4: not chipping in on the coach's gift. You know, at the end, you give them a gift and say thank you for volunteering or spending your time, even if you get paid or whatever. Yeah.
5: Our kids are a little early for that stage, but yes, mm-hmm. I do get it. I remember.
4: We did that like when my kids played rec ball for years. Right. At the end, we give the coaches something nice. You
5: gift
4: know, a
5: cards,
4: little something. Yeah, just thank you for donating because they do donate their time.
5: They are teachers in a sense because they're teaching your kid how to play that sport.
4: And
5: right?
4: Honestly, when I dropped my kid off and went to Target, they were taking care of, they were at practice watching my kid.
5: Right. Not for real.
4: Just saying. Okay. This is what she said. Am I the jerk for not giving our coach a thank you gift? I have a great, are you the jerk for ya?
5: Okay.
4: Allie and DZ, I did not give money towards the coach's gift because it was daddy ball.
5: What?
4: Meaning he's only coaching to help his kid and not anyone else's.
5: Oh.
4: What does that mean, daddy ball?
5: So the coaches, there's a coach's son. And
4: yeah.
5: The only reason that dad is the coach is because the son plays on the team. Without the son being on the team, that team would not have a coach.
4: Okay. Well,
5: or
4: then
5: somebody else would have to coach.
4: I wrote back and I said, well, how do you know
5: that
4: he only is there for his kid and not for anyone else's? And she wrote back and said, no, they never say it out loud, but it's super apparent. He coaches to make his kid relevant. He's the dad coaching all his kids' sports. The kid isn't good. And if he wasn't coaching, his kid would be on the bench.
5: Mm-hmm.
4: It's dad living vicariously through their kids. If you are in youth sports, you get it.
5: Yep.
4: So I don't give money towards a coaching gift. He's self-serving and not here for my kid, just his.
5: Well, that's a you opinion.
4: Am I the jerk for not giving the coach or chipping in for the thank you gift?
5: Mm.
4: I've never heard daddy ball. That's funny.
5: I've never heard it called daddy ball either, but it makes sense once you say it.
4: Most kids are not going anywhere past college or high school. I hate to break it to these parents.
5: Most kids aren't going to college.
4: I get
5: I'll tell you that right now.
4: One might not be good, but okay.
5: Daddy
4: they're so mean.
5: How old did they say they were?
4: She didn't.
5: They didn't.
4: Should have asked.
5: They got to be young, and I'm talking about like obviously
4: question.
5: 16U. 16U, and I mean like 16 years old and under.
4: 100%
5: right?
4: Got to be under.
5: Got to be under. Under 16 years old, I'd even say under 12 because that's when kids really do genuinely suck. Sorry to say it like that, parents, but you know, we parents and we got to talk straight sometimes. Now, when you say kids are on the bench, now I'm understanding that the kid is at least able to be 10, 12, more dynamic in the sport.
4: Yeah.
5: Because before about 10 to 12, nobody gets benched. Everybody just plays.
4: Everybody gets a chance. Yes.
5: It's participation ball and rec ball in a lot of cases.
4: And if they're that good, then they go to travel ball.
5: AAU.
4: If you're that good at 8 and 10, sorry, get off the rec ball team. You're not in the right spot. We're here to have fun and let everybody play. That's where I felt my kids belonged because they didn't want to do sports like that.
5: Correct.
4: Rec ball is it.
5: Right.
4: And so, when people get mad, I go, it's rec ball.
5: It's chill out.
4: Chill out, you psychos.
5: Can I get drafted out of here?
4: God.
5: Right.
4: Anyway, you're triggering me from rec ball now.
5: But then you get a dad living vicariously through their kid, and you can obviously see that. But this is a you opinion, but you obviously see that, and it's hard to avoid.
4: But he still gave his time and coached your kid.
5: Great point.
4: So even if he is self-serving and only there because his kid's there, he coached your kid and he helped out.
5: Right. Right. And I guarantee you.
4: I don't get why you're, I feel like you're fighting the wrong battle here, and that's why I think you're a jerk. You're mad at him. His kid isn't good. He's trying. Like,
5: he's
4: give
5: trying.
4: The guy a break.
5: And he's a child. And
4: right.
5: At the end of the day, you didn't volunteer to be a coach. If he is the
4: Thank
5: only
4: you.
5: Coach, he didn't have to be. Right?
4: True.
5: We know there's volunteer situations where one coach wants to handle everything and great, do you coach? There's coaching situations where you get multiple parents involved and go, we got to coach these kids together. And if you didn't present yourself to that, I kind of
4: there's so much
5: to agree.
4: Drama on youth sports. This is what I hate.
5: Duh.
4: They got a whole Am I the Jerk about how mad she is. She doesn't want to give him a gift because he's only there for his kid. Like, that's his drama.
5: That's
4: drama.
5: Everybody else contributed, right? So, you not giving $5 isn't probably going to change much.
4: Mm-hmm.
5: Right? Right? So if you don't want to give, some people can't give, right? So
4: 100%.
5: I can't say that you are the jerk for not giving, but it sounds like you're jerky for your reason not giving.
4: Somebody texted in and said, jerk, from the wife of a coach. He may be there for his kid, but he stood up and is taking the time to coach the whole team. Would she volunteer to coach?
5: Like you said.
4: People are calling her a jerk because she did not volunteer. She said, why aren't you coaching then?
5: That part.
4: Somebody
5: like
4: said,
5: I said, yeah.
4: Somebody else texted.

0: texted in. I swear I feel like I know who sent Am I the Jerk. Oops. Daddy Ball. This happened. We did another U Sports Am I the Jerk, and people were convinced I was talking about some local team. I was not talking about. They went. I mean, it got to like seven moms who called me, and I was like, this had nothing to do with you guys. But they, in their mind, were convinced it had to do with their team because a lot of these problems are universal.
1: Sure.
0: That's what people don't get.
1: This happens.
0: I'm like, it had nothing to do. They were it was an uproar in this suburb. I'll keep quiet.
1: In this suburb.
0: They were convinced they were on Am I the Jerk, and they were not.
1: Yeah.
0: Because these stories are so similar.
1: Sussex was spicy.
0: It was not Sussex.
1: I know.
0: Go south. Go south.
1: Go further.
0: Go south. Anyway, okay, so.
1: I'll be throwing random cities, and then you'd be like, putting a pin on the map like, no. Southeast.
0: Actually, it wasn't that one. It was a different one. Okay, 414-533-1037. That is the number. You can text or call. Trina from Milwaukee texted in and said, definitely the jerk. He's doing what no one else is willing to do. If you broke, just say it. Oh! Ooh.
1: But at the end of the day, you know how kind of shameful it is to say that, right? Mm-hmm. And it might be easier to go, you know what? They're there for daddy ball. They're only coaching their kid. I'm taking care of my kid. Mm-hmm. They don't need no gift from me. Everybody else is donating. Mm-hmm. I'm kind of leaning towards not the jerk just because you stood on business and mm-hmm. spoke your mind about what you feel is really going on.
0: Well, and honestly, aren't all coaches always one of the parents?
1: No, not always. Sometimes they're volunteers, sometimes parents, sometimes they work for the district.
0: Oh, that's true.
1: Teachers.
0: I have a friend who does a travel volleyball and they just hired a new coach who's totally outside of the
1: When Sammy did karate at the community center over there in Bayview, I didn't coach nobody. I'm a black belt in Taekwondo.
0: You paid for that class.
1: Yeah. Somebody else.
0: For sure. Uh-huh. Good point. Okay, all right. We're going to talk to you guys next. Is she a jerk for not chipping in for the coach's gift because she thinks he's only there for his kid?

0: say.
1: I still think you're a jerk.
2: You get to be our moral compass.
3: No, wait, you're a jerk.
2: It's time to find out. Am I the jerk?
4: Look what you did, you little jerk.
5: Well, sports parents everywhere are losing their mind. This woman wrote in and wants to know if she's a jerk for not giving the coach a thank you gift because she doesn't think he's there for anyone but his own kid. His kid's not even good.
6: Daddy ball.
5: It's a daddy ball, she called it, which I've never heard of before.
6: I've never heard it like that either.
5: You guys are funny.
6: I understood it, though.
5: But somebody's got a coach, right? So she wants to know if she's the jerk for not chipping in for the gift. Let's start with Amy in Hales Corners with four boys who do sports.
6: Gang, gang.
5: Hey, Amy.
6: Hey, Amy. Morning.
7: Good morning. I say not the jerk.
5: Ooh. Go on.
7: I've coached. Because the thing is when you sign your kid up, you don't necessarily know the team. You don't know the schedule. You don't know the coach. It's kind of like rolling the dice. Sometimes you get a great coach who is a parent, but they're there because they genuinely enjoy coaching.
6: Sure.
7: Sometimes you get someone who, like, you're like, why are you yelling at all the kids and being crazy? Like,
6: you shouldn't be coaching.
5: Right.
6: Like, yeah,
7: exactly. So, like, to me, I always tell my kids, and they know this, you know, after every single game, you say thank you to your coach.
5: Mm-hmm.
7: You say thank you. You go up to them, make sure they hear you. Thank you. Thank you. But that being said, you know, if someone's really doing a great job, I've contributed. If someone's not, I don't. And I don't feel bad about it.
6: So bluntly,
7: You know, my kids say thank you. That's sufficient.
5: Mm-hmm.
7: And at the end of the day, it is what it is. I've gotten gifts as a coach. I mean, I remember.
5: It's like any teacher. Like sometimes, you know, teachers get thank you gifts and sometimes they don't.
6: Got
5: you know, it doesn't
6: coaches.
5: Mean they're not thankful.
7: Money. Like if you feel like someone deserves an extra thank you, you want to use your resources to, you know, to thank them. Great.
5: Aww,
7: awesome. Do it.
5: I love the way you put that, Amy.
6: That was good. That was good.
7: Yeah,
5: if you want to use your money to thank someone who helped you and forget about, because that's why I feel like she's in the drama here where she's like, well, he's only a coach because of his kid. I'm like, what just happened to like doing something nice for somebody who helped out on your team? So you don't like him because his kid sucks, it sounds like. And now you're holding it against them. And
6: but,
5: so,

0: But like, putting your own feelings aside, right?
1: Put your own feelings aside.
0: You put your own feelings aside in the way.
2: You can just get a card and have everybody sign it that says thank you.
1: Pun intended.
2: I don't expect anything.
0: Like, Amy, the way you said it was kind of perfect by even saying, when I was a coach or when I've seen kids coach, you have good coaches, you got bad coaches, you got daddy ball coaches, and you've got people that are there that are get paid and people that are volunteered. When you get a bad coach, let's say this was a bad coach and not daddy ball, we wouldn't care that he didn't get anything from anybody because he was a bad coach yelling at all the kids. And everybody's perception was
1: such. But now it's,
0: Now one person's perception goes, this is daddy ball, so I'm not giving him nothing.
1: No, because he's only here for his kid. Or is this projection and she's only there for her kid is really what I think in my
2: mind.
1: You're
2: reading between the lines.
1: Yeah.
2: I think that she's worried about the other moms probably, like being like, oh, she didn't contribute. Guess what? Like, you have enough kids, you have enough years under your belt, you don't give a crap what anybody says or thinks about you.
1: Yeah. Literally. Well, and if you're doing rec ball, you don't have to do it because that is something that people volunteer for. But if you do, even better. Mm-hmm. And if you're doing paid ball, then that should be handled anyway by the teams and all the money you're paying.
0: That's organized wolves.
2: Thank you without a price tag. Yeah. Thank you does not need a price tag. You know, it's your choice if you want to go above and beyond and, you know, you feel like someone did a great job or really made a connection with your kid, really, you know, help them.
0: Right.
2: Okay, great. But otherwise, a thank you is plenty sufficient. She is not the jerk.
1: Okay. Somebody said if her kid's so good, why is her son on a team coached by dads and not professional coaches? Why even reach out to complain? She knows she's a jerk.
0: Not by Amy standards. Amy Shots said not fired. The jerk.
1: All right. Thanks for calling, Amy.
2: All right. Bye, guys.
0: Bye.
2: Right.
0: Much love. Yeah.
1: Let's go to Christy in Milwaukee. This is getting interesting. So she wants to know if she's a jerk for not chipping in for the coach's gift. She's like, he's only there for his kid, and his kid's not even good.
0: Kid's trash and would be on the bench if daddy wouldn't coach him.
1: It's so bad when you just say it bluntly, like she, without saying it the way she said it.
0: Sometimes you have to.
1: God, Christy.
0: Morning.
3: Hello. I'm going to say she's a jerk.
1: Mm-hmm.
0: Go on.
3: And I've had some time to think about it because I was kind of torn on it.
1: Yeah.
3: But I think her approach to it makes her a jerk.
1: Yeah. Like your kid better be going to the Olympics at this point, the way you're talking about this kid. Yeah.
3: You know, at first I was like, okay, is she saying that this guy is just focusing on his kid?
1: Because that's one thing.
3: Which is what it sounds like.
0: Mm-hmm. Sure.
3: And if that's the case, she should have dressed it during the season so that he could correct it. And then if he didn't correct it, that's one thing. But she didn't vocalize that throughout the season. So, you know, my kids have been in sports. If we don't like something, we'll say, like, hey, what's going on here? You are an adult.
1: Oh, no.
0: Well, of course, the call breaks up.
1: Well, she led me to a thought that reminded me of when my ex-husband coached Owen and Hudson in baseball. We were in rec ball when they were little.
0: That.
1: Yeah, he did for a year here or there. It wasn't the whole time.
0: Her call dropped. No, we got it, though.
1: It wasn't the whole time, you know, but the reason he did that was to help our kids because they were the worst. So when you see the worst kid on the team and their parent they're trying to coach, we're trying to help you guys. Like, do you not understand that? I said to him, our kids need more of the one-on-one time. They need more because there's not just one coach when we did it. There were like three. So I was like, we need to coach to help our kid because they're the worst. So I'm like, you could look at it both ways. You want somebody to help your kid? He's out there trying to say, I know my kid sucks. Let me help him.
0: That's why I'm coaching. My kid is trash.
1: Signed the parent with the kids who don't want to do sports. Me. Just speaking from the other side.
0: That's a catch-22 that I've never thought of, bro. No, really, I've never thought of it like that.
1: Yeah, you haven't had a kid who sucks at sports like me. I can do this, dude. I got this.
0: Hopefully my kids don't suck at sports if they want to play.
1: Or not even suck, just don't want to do it.
0: Right.
1: You know, no passion for it.
0: Yeah, that's different.
1: It's not the thing. Okay, let's... wait, did we hang... okay, yeah, we hung up with Christy.
0: Christy ended up dropping. Someone was wrong with her phone.
1: Well, Mary's in Grafton, so she's going to be the tiebreaker today.
0: Mary.
1: Hey. Mary.
4: What's up?
0: What's the word?
1: All right, you're the tiebreaker, jerk or not the jerk, for not chipping in for the coach's gift.
4: She's not the jerk for not wanting to chip in for the coach's gift because, Allie, like you said, it's rec ball and everybody is volunteers.
1: Mm-hmm.
4: Well, yes, for rec ball, everybody volunteers. I coach my daughter's softball team currently, and because I genuinely love to coach.
1: Mm-hmm.
4: I've coached for a long time and I love to coach. So I don't do it expecting a gift at the end of the season.
0: Right.
1: That's just a nice bonus if somebody's thankful. Yeah.
0: Ding, ding, ding, ding.
4: And, you know, the parents, I'm
5: I had to ask my husband to help me coach this year because none of the other parents could do it.
1: This was always an issue, too. They were always looking for coaches because nobody wanted to do it. That was the other issue. It's like we all want our kids to play, but none of us want to make that commitment.
0: I volunteered for my Pee-wee High School to our Pee-wee High School adjacent team because none of the coaches wanted to volunteer.
1: Not only do you have to go to practice and set everything up and email and schedule, you have to carry all the equipment and do it. You have to do a lot. And man, if you're not getting paid.
0: And then the snacks.
1: That's the parents' job.
5: No, see, Meryl, that's what I was going to say, DZ. That's what I was going to say. The snacks, because we are doing literally everything else, I left it on the parents
1: to do snacks.
5: To come up with some sort of snack schedule or whatever they wanted to do.
0: So they participated,
5: Yes, and because they did that, and because, yes, they are making the commitment, they bring their kids to and from practice, to and from the games, every single practice, every single game, you know, and I get it. This is what I chose. I chose to be the coach because I wanted to be.
1: Yeah.
5: The parents are doing their own commitment, and they also chose to help with those snacks and making sure they took care of that side. And so they are contributing monetarily as well because they're buying snacks for the entire team.
0: True.
5: So, I mean, I think she's not the jerk for not wanting to chip in. But now having her said on the other side that he's just there for his son and son's not even any good, that's neither here nor there.
1: Right. It's just rude. It's just mean. It's just mean-spirited.
5: It's rude, and she's the jerk for that crap.
1: Yeah, which makes me think her kid's going to be the worst one day. Like, the tables will turn. Be careful. Your kid, you know how, like, you make fun of somebody and then they're your boss? Like, you know, one day.
0: One day they end up owning the company.
1: One day he's the pitcher and you're on the bench. I don't know.
0: The janitor you made fun of ended up being the CEO one day.
1: You never know.
5: Exactly. So, zip it, lady.
1: Or her son sucks.
5: You don't want to give the money.
1: Or her son's really bad and it's all projection and she's just, I don't know. She's going to kill me.
5: That's what I think, too.
1: Yeah.
5: That's what I also think, too.
0: But then it's rec ball, right? Like, you shouldn't be that invested.
1: That was what I was saying. We don't know if it's rec ball. I just assume because I said if it's not rec ball, somebody's getting paid and then it's really, another topic. But all right. Thanks for calling, Mary.
0: If it's a dad getting paid.
5: You're welcome. Yeah.
0: Bye, Mary.
1: All right, love you. Bye.
5: Okay, love you. Bye.
1: We had some great callers today. It's some good points,
0: inspiring.
1: Man.
0: Yeah.
1: Not the jerk, though.
0: Wow.
1: Okay. She's totally the jerk. But okay.

0: a mile from the beach, so let's have a solo beach day together.
1: This is Park. It's so beautiful out today. I love it here so much.
2: Almost to the beach.
1: Did I wash my hair last night? Yes. Will I still be dunking the second I step on the beach? Yes. This is always the best part of the beach day.
2: Look how pretty.
1: I actually needed that dunk so bad. It felt so nice. Today's beach snack is skinny dipped almonds and St. James iced tea. So refreshing for a beach day.
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0: What did you just say to me? 103.7 Kiss FM. DZ, what did you just say to me?
1: You heard me, dog. You heard me.
0: Say it one more time for the people in the back.
1: I went to the world famous Guadalajara luchador matches.
0: Stop it. Wait, are these like the wrestler dudes?
1: Yes, like the masked wrestlers, the luchador, yes. And yes, I'm coming home with luchador masks. Don't ask me questions that you know the answer to.
0: Are you going
1: to
0: be that for Halloween? Hold on, wait. I didn't even know what it was called. It's called luchador fighters? Is that what they're called?
1: Luchador means wrestler in Spanish.
0: Oh, that makes sense. Is it scripted like the WWE, which I know people don't really want me to say that out loud, but is it or is it real fighting?
1: Originated. Thank
0: Stop
1: you very
0: it.
1: Much.
0: Yeah, right.
1: Coordinated.
0: Okay.
1: Acrobatic fighting.
0: Is that what they call it? So, okay, wait a minute. We got to hear about this. So, DZ's down hosting the World Cup in Mexico. And I'm so happy to talk to you today because I got to hear this. So, wait, you went to the luchador wrestling. Okay, tell me everything. We want to hear about this. Yeah. Go.
1: So, I'm not going to lie. Like, most people might not realize I spent my birthday with all my family in Guadalajara, right? Like in Mexico because of hosting the cup, right?
0: June 9th.
1: I'm sitting here and I'm like, man, this is, oof. I got to do something, man. I got to at least try to celebrate my birthday in my own way. Maybe go get some food. Maybe we'll go hang out, you know, like maybe go out with the crew here, like the hosting crew, the cats that I've gotten closer to in my couple days here. And sure enough, it didn't really work out between rehearsal, between dinner, between just how everybody was feeling. It was like, we just weren't there. We weren't all vibing, right?
0: Mm-hmm.
1: And then all of a sudden, me and one of my show producers end up having a conversation. He goes, well, on Tuesdays, there's a very, very famous, wrestling match that goes on called Arena Coliseo Guadalajara. And I was like, what?
0: Every Tuesday? You're kidding me.
1: In Arena Coliseo Guadalajara, it's basically this huge arena that's dedicated to only wrestling. I'm sure they have other events, but this is literally the home of the lucha that goes on every Tuesday in Guadalajara. And when I say this is a hot-selling ticket...
0: How much are the tickets? That's what I want to know.
1: Tuesday night.
0: How much were they?
1: For the greatest view nosebleed seats you've ever seen in your life, it was 100 Mexican pesos.
0: No.
1: You want to know what that equates to?
0: What?
1: $5.
0: Oh my God. It's $5 to see. No way. That's amazing.
1: And that was for the cheap seats. We could have paid $15 for floor seats.
0: So wait, and this is like a big thing, and they only are in Guadalajara, or do they go all over Mexico, or just this arena?
1: So I think this is a traveling show, right? And what ends up happening is that Tuesdays is the Guadalajara day, where every Tuesday they set up shop, and it is a wham-bam, huge thank-you-ma'am of just flying energy, not only in the ring, but outside of it. I'm talking about people go there to just get that rage out in a healthy way.

0: Wait, if that makes any sense.
1: I've seen these guys. I've seen them doing this wrestling with the masks is what really helps me, you know, tell it apart from like the WWE. Sure, but it says Lucha Libre, Luchador Wrestling, high-flying style of professional wrestling from Mexico, but characterized by rapid-fire acrobatics. They like that's like part of their thing. But the WWE flips people in the air. I mean, that's kind of cool. Though.
0: Yeah, yeah.
1: That's cool.
0: But it's like this. Imagine like Rey Mysterio times 1,000 and all of them. You know what I mean?
1: Mm-hmm.
0: Like that's what Martes de Glamour is, because it's called Glamour on Tuesdays, basically. And that's their like circuit name. And at this Coliseum,
1: that's so
0: I'm talking
1: funny.
0: About, you will see and hear everything.
1: Oh. That's awesome. If you just tuned in, DZ's calling. He's been hosting the World Cup in Mexico. Colombia won last night. Woo! And now he's talking about how on his birthday, which was June 9th, he got to go to Luchador Wrestling for $5, which is very, very popular in Guadalajara. This is so cool. This is like bucket list.
0: Me and the homie that went, the show producer, mm-hmm. we're like, all right, I mean, it's Tuesday. How busy could it really be?
1: Mm-hmm, mm-hmm.
0: Oh, it was busy.
1: Crazy. Crazy. Oh, let me read our text for you. Somebody said, DZ, how amazing for you. I'm also jealous. Much love. That's Bella in Kenosha. Ariana in West Dallas texted in, Buenos dias, mis amigos. DZ, I hope you're doing well. Greedo time. We miss you. somebody said, tell DZ to try tortas ahogadas. And what else? From Guadalajara.
0: Come on, you think I've been here and I ain't tried no dang tortas ahogadas? Come on. So it's like being in Milwaukee and I need no cheese curds. Get off me, man.
1: It's similar. Okay, yeah. DZ's on that.
0: Oh, it's the thing.
1: Please.
0: Everybody's got them at every corner and everybody's been competing to who's got the best one.
1: Amazing. Dude, are you going to be so sad getting all that food? You said you found the best taco place. Are you going to be sad coming home or are you going to be all right?
0: you know what? I think they're going to be sad with me leaving.
1: You've been helping the economy?
0: Because that's where I've been paying. Listen, I've been frequenting all of the shops.
1: You're a regular now in Guadalajara.
0: I'm a tapatio is what they call us down here, just so you know.
1: What does that mean?
0: En la perla.
1: In la perla. DZ, you're funny. All right, you guys want to text or call, talk to DZ, you can. 414-533-1037. I love talking to you. I can't wait for you to get back very soon. Hold on, everybody.
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0: 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Somebody said on our text line, we miss you, DZ, but jealous at the same time. Oh, that was Anna from Milwaukee. Aww.
1: Wow.
0: Thanks, Anna.
1: Thank you guys, too. Thank you.
0: We've been talking about how you got to go to your luchador wrestling on your birthday when you were in Guadalajara, and I just loved hearing about that. And now we've got some people on the phone who are dying to talk to you, and I'm not going to lie, DZ, I'm kind of missing everybody. It feels a little strange. You know what I mean? All right. Let me get up the first theme song right now. You know who it is. Mm-hmm. Oh, hello, Saucy.
2: Hey there. Hey, my friend.
0: Hi.
2: Hey there. Hey, my friend. That's super far away.
1: I know. Like, I'm like 1,700 miles away. I did the math.
2: Oh my goodness.
0: We miss you, DZ. And now I miss you, Saucy.
2: Oh my gosh, I miss you guys too. You know, all these reruns have really re-triggered me every single time I hear something again. I'm like, oh, hell no.
0: Well, I didn't know what you were going to say because people are writing on my wall, can we get no more reruns? I'm like, hold on. He'll be back in a day or two. Give me a second. He's coming. No, it's not his fault. He's doing something amazing, and we're glad DZ's host. I mean, come on. This is
2: total
0: like...
2: bucket list.
0: Yeah.
2: Totally cool.
0: Mm-hmm.
1: Honestly, yes.
2: I'm so jealous. I see you eating mangoes and other things, and I'm just
1: That's a story for another time, Saucy, because your boy out here got the full Colombian experience in Mexico.
0: Mm. Let me write that down for the books when he gets back, Saucy.
1: The mango story.
2: Now. Oh my gosh. That's all the food.
1: Followed up by a giant lime story.
0: Oh, giant lime story. Noted. Writing that one down too.
1: It's as big as the palm of my hand. It's a huge lime.
0: Giant lime story, mango story, noted for when DZ's back. All right, cool. He's going to be back in a few days. Very nice. Yes. Saucy, we love you.
1: And also,
0: yes?
1: I ended up working part-time at a taco shop. While I'm out here.
2: Great.
0: Well, then you better
2: that
0: put...
2: That is great.
0: Yeah.
2: Because remember, that's your dream.
0: Mm-hmm.
2: So, food truck... Let's get it going.
0: Mm-hmm.
1: Oh, yeah. I did a quick apprenticeship in my time out here. Listen, I definitely did not mismanage my time whatsoever.
2: All right. That's awesome.
0: Well, we love you, Saucy. We got one more person on the phone.
2: Too. I love you guys, too.
0: All right.
1: Love you, Saucy.
2: Great rest of your day. It's great talking to you.
0: You, too. We'll talk to you soon.
1: Bye.
0: Sorry we're triggering you.
2: Bye.
0: She said, you guys are triggering me with all of this stuff. All right, we got one more person on the phone. And, of course, it's our girl, Ariana in West Allis. Ariana!
3: Buenos dias, mis amigos!
0: Buenos dias.
3: I miss you guys. I'm an emotional mess because you guys know I'm pregnant. I miss you guys.
1: Yeah, you are cargo ego. That's right.
0: How's the baby? Right. How's my baby? Is he ready to come out yet?
3: He's ready to come out. I'm done.
0: Tell your husband I'm kidding.
3: No, I just wanted to say hi, DZ, and you, Allie. I know the Faith sisters are coming in. I'm excited for you guys.
0: Get ready. You got to meet my sisters. I'll make it happen, Ariana. They're wild.
3: Yes.
0: Well, one of them is.
3: Swing on by. You know where I work.
0: Noted. Noted. They're going to be here for like a week, so don't worry.
3: Yes, we have to plan something. Mm-hmm. So you guys are finally certified Mexicans, huh?
1: Valid. I'm valid.
0: I mean, DZ is. I'll be an honorary if you want me to, Ariana.
3: Nah, I got you. Look at DZ. I hear, like, obviously, I know the Mexican food over there in Mexico is completely different from here.
0: Mm-hmm.
3: So enjoy it while you can.
0: Ariana, your parents own a Mexican restaurant in the area. It's way different. So, like, even though you are Mexican, it's still way different, the food?
3: Yeah,
1: let's just say that the food safety and standards are not the same.
0: Oh, now I understand. Noted. Okay, noted. Ariana,
1: did I not just see that cow? Oh, snap. Listen.
3: I swear to God.
0: That's so gross. But he's still at the taco stand. It's still phenomenal. That's all that matters, right?
1: I got to clock in a couple hours. I got to get up out of here.
0: Well, Ariana, we love you. I'm glad you got to say hi to DZ.
3: You guys too.
0: And how cool he got to. Have you ever seen luchador wrestling like DZ did?
3: I haven't personally, but I hear it's a great experience.
0: Mm-hmm. Well,
3: so
1: maybe vouch.
0: That's our next trip, Ariana. Me and you.
3: I guess me and you and DZ have to go to Mexico next year. So.
0: Say less. All right.
1: I'm a certified tour guide, guys, because guess what? One last little tidbit.
0: Yeah.
1: My cousin ended up one last second day deciding to come to Mexico to come watch the Cubs.
0: Wait, your cousin from where? Oh. From Colombia?
1: One of my blood cousins that lives in Florida, he decided the last second buy a flight, come over to Mexico where I'm at, and then buy tickets to the game that I was hosting.
3: Oh, that's
1: so
3: awesome.
1: I not only got to watch.
0: Oh, home, you got some home.
1: At a Columbia game, I got a little piece of home because, like, my kin, my blood, my cousin, literal cousin, was standing right next to me 99% of the game.
0: Wow.
1: And wow, having the experience to watch a Columbia match, you know, in another country, not only working, but then with family, like, oh my gosh, he just made the bucket
0: list. It must have been euphoric.
1: Like 10 times cooler.
0: I would think it would have been amazing.
1: It was.
0: Yeah.
1: It was. So, you know, shout out my cousin Fabian, because, man, he just pulled up out of nowhere, and I was like, dude, there's no way.
0: But wait, is he single?
4: Yo. Ladies and gentlemen,
5: please welcome.
4: They all having a good time out there.
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0: Get in position, Dougie. Come on.
1: Come on, man.
0: Come
1: you know
0: on,
1: what to
0: man.
1: Do, Doug.
0: You're a superstar, dude.
1: Face in front of the mic, dude.
0: God, Doug. There, is that better?
1: That looks good.
0: I'll have to post this video later for you guys of Dougie. I should have gone live or something. Dougie's on my lap, my new rescue, and we found out what happened to his leg, everybody.
1: Something that we didn't know about, Barrett.
0: We didn't know.
1: Everybody's ass. He's a tripod dog, right?
0: Yep, and I knew that he had come into Matic at some point, into the shelter, which is, you know, Milwaukee Area Domestic Animal Control. I knew he was at Matic, and I knew that our friends at Winston's Wishes, Jake and Katie, who founded Winston's Wishes based on their dog Winston.
1: Yeah.
0: I knew that they took in some of the dogs from Matic. Sorry, Doug's smelling the microphone. If you guys hear that?
1: That's not Allie breathing.
0: That's Doug.
1: In there.
0: You say woof, he doesn't bark, you guys. He's perfect. Anyway, they might have told me what happened to his leg, and I think it went right over my head.
1: Okay, but
0: because there was so much happening at the time.
1: But we know now.
0: Okay. So when I was talking to Katie from Winston's Wishes the other day, because they take in the dogs that don't do too well in the shelter.
1: Sure.
0: That's kind of their goal. So they have like 6 dogs, and then they try to find homes for them, which is how Doug got connected with me, because we know Jake and Katie.
1: They rescues.
0: Yeah.
1: You know what I'm saying?
0: Exactly.
1: Yeah, the ones that don't do good in the system,
0: exactly.
1: If you will.
0: Exactly.
1: Because who does good in the system?
0: Nobody.
1: Normally
0: Nobody.
1: Most people don't, right?
0: My baby was in the system.
1: But we're talking about dogs.
0: Well, come to find out, Doug came in as a stray into Matic.
1: Yeah.
0: And which is wild because he was obviously taken care of. This dog
1: That's a healthy stray, boy.
0: He was potty trained, crate trained. He is just fine.
1: Yeah.
0: So he came in as a stray with a broken leg. And his leg was growing back. The bone was already growing back.
1: It was starting to fuse
0: It was growing back wrong.
1: Of course.
0: And so they had to amputate it, which explains everything, why he's so full of life. He's only 2. He runs like he's not missing a leg.
1: He's probably thankful to have that leg off because he was in so much pain. Who knows how long? For a bone to start to have fused back and broken.
0: Maybe.
1: You know what that tells me, right?
0: What?
1: And this is me just painting a picture myself, because he was clearly a cared for dog before he became a stray.
0: Who owned
1: so that
0: him?
1: Means the accident probably happened under the owner's care.
0: You think?
1: And then they dumped him.
0: No way. No way you could dump this guy.
1: All right.
0: No way.
1: I hate to say it, but
0: you
1: then
0: don't think maybe he was a stray and then his leg got broken when
1: That's
0: he was a stray?
1: Bro.
0: Like
1: he's
0: got hit by
1: stray,
0: a car?
1: Bro. Strays normally got ribs exposed, missing meals. That man was eating. That dog was
0: Are
1: eating
0: you
1: good.
0: Okay?
1: Strays aren't potty trained, crate trained, house trained, and that lovable. I'm just going to tell you what it is. Somebody had the dog. They might have realized, oh my goodness, accident happened. This is going to be way too expensive, and I can't afford that.
0: Is DZ right?
1: It might have been a realization
0: right?
1: for somebody, and rather than giving the dog up, they might have just let the dog go.
0: Oh, he wants to get down. You want to get down?
1: He said, yo, he's getting too real right now, man. Let
0: he's
1: me
0: like,
1: go,
0: He's like, you're talking about my
1: he's
0: trauma. Put me down.
1: He's not wrong. This is exactly... No, jokes.
0: Honey.
1: Jokes.
0: Okay, I'll put you down. Let
1: Boy's
0: me put
1: ears
0: him,
1: are pinned back, though. Like, hey,
0: that's
1: as soon as I
0: mean.
1: Started talking about it, he was like, hey, man,
0: that's
1: too real,
0: I mean.
1: Too real,
0: to,
1: too real.
0: It's okay, baby. I had to put him down because he was not feeling it.
1: Yeah, he wasn't vibing.
0: The chair I sit in, it's hard to hold him in this chair.
1: Not a comfortable chair.
0: People think he's so little.

0: hospital until they see him in person. He's 60 pounds, 60 you guys.
1: Pounder.
0: And I have to pick him up because he doesn't have a fourth leg. So when he gets in the car, yep. I pick him up. When he gets in the bed, I pick him up. He's funny when he crawls on the couch, though, because he'll put one paw and then another, and then he'll pull the third leg.
1: And then, yep, yep.
0: It's so cute.
1: It's like the lead up.
0: It's so cute. So anyway, so Doug got down, but I just feel like we've all wanted to know what happened to the leg.
1: Honestly.
0: And now we know.
1: An accident makes the most sense, and without having proof, that's only a theory, but now we know. And,
0: it was broken.
1: But what accident, right? Like, did he get hit by a car? Did it get crushed somehow when he was younger as a puppy? Because he's still a young dog.
0: He's young. He's going to turn 3. Because, you know, you don't really know. We guess 2. He's going to turn 3 in May.
1: Yeah.
0: So, next month.
1: And anything could have happened, right? Like, because think, we've got a tripod cat. It happened under our care, though, right? Like, our cat, we lost a paw because Erin was pregnant.
0: Yeah.
1: She was pushing the bench under the table in our kitchen. Mm-hmm. The bench toppled. Erin's foot moved out the way. Granted, our cat's paw did not move.
0: I remember when that happened because Erin was pregnant. You were on the show and you went to the vet. And then what did they say? They were like, you have to amputate? Or what was the discussion like?
1: They suggested it immediately because they said, listen, this is a really bad break. The paw was shattered, right? Mm-hmm. Like completely shattered.
0: Which paw with Granite?
1: It was her front right paw.
0: So, fronts hard.
1: So fronts are hard. You know what I mean? Fronts are hard.
0: Because that's where they hold up their
1: themselves.
0: That's the weight.
1: That's the balance. That's that's the whole like center point for them, realistically. Mm-hmm. So front paw, a little different than the back paw. But they told us, if you guys want to try to save it, we can. So we spent over a month trying to save that paw, probably more like 2 months. And when we went back, got it checked out, they said, this hasn't even started to heal, G. So we had to make the tough call. We had to amputate it. She's living a full life, though. Yeah. She's happy. Ain't going to say she ain't slowed down because she slowed down. But she was also already an older cat, right? We gave her a better opportunity at life than keeping trying to leave her in pain.
0: Quality of life.
1: To save 4 paws when she can very much so and has very much so lived with 3.
0: Well, I think it's cool that you and I both have tripods. Like, tripod, what are pets. The odds? We're tripod gang!
1: Gang, gang, gang.
0: And they're the coolest, you know, pets ever.
1: They are.
0: I am bringing Doug to Doggy Day. We're going to be out there. We're starting at 10:30. And don't be coming in at 2 wondering where we are. Where DZ will be gone. He's got a life, you know?
1: I got a life. My wife's got appointments and I got to get home to get to these kids, y'all.
0: I'll probably be there with Doug most of the day, though, because you know me. I'm so excited to show him off. And everybody.
1: And now that you got a dog, you're staying all day at Doggy Day.
0: And I rescued him from Winston's Wishes, who's putting on Doggy Day, and then Maddock, who's also going to be a big mover at Doggy Day.
1: Not only is he the Kiss FM mascot, but he's probably about to be the Winston's mascot on Doggy Day, too.
0: Well, and you know, like, you bring dogs around, you're like, are people going to be okay with this? I bring him to work, and people are like, no, he's okay, he can stay.
1: He's fine.
0: It's not like, oh, Allie's dog. They're like, Doug! They're happy. It's made our relationships better with people, because they're being nice to us because of Doug.
1: That's amazing. I love that for you, dog.

0: 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I'm sorry.
1: Oh, that was
0: Ooh.
1: Summer is going to be so lit.
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0: 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I want enough warm nights that I stop noticing them.
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0: 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I love it here so much.
1: Almost to the beach.
0: Did I wash my hair last night? Yes. 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It's always the best part of the beach day.
1: Look how pretty.
0: I actually needed that dunk so bad. 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

0: 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I want enough warm nights that I stop noticing them.
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1: Whip is Park. It's so beautiful out today. I love it here so much.
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1: 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Will I still be dunking the second I step on the beach? 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
3: 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It felt so nice. 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Today's beach snack is skinny dipped almonds and St. James iced tea. So refreshing for a beach day.
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0: 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Okay. Okay. 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

0: What's up, Macy? It's Brew. We're talking about places that make people crazy for some reason. What's yours?
1: Weddings. The stress of like having people know that you're single and they just like are like going crazy. I don't know. Too much.
0: Everyone asks you when it's your turn. It's like, I don't need that energy in my life.
1: Yeah, it's like, I'm fine. Thank you.
0: Am I going to fight for the bouquet? Probably, but that's none of your business.
1: Yeah.

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1: Hey, thanks for listening. 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What's like an adult task that you still haven't learned how to do right?
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0: 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I want enough warm nights that I stop noticing them.
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Hey, I know it's almost July, but I gotta get you this Christmas news. I had to check like 18 different sources just to make sure this was real. But a How the Grinch Stole Christmas sequel is in the works. Jim Carrey coming back to play the Grinch. Almost zero more details than that. But this is the best news I've heard all week.

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1: What's up, Kelly? What's the ugliest thing your significant other wears? And have you tried to get rid of it?
2: Oh, my gosh. We go hiking, and he wears toe shoes.
1: The toe shoes. Classics. You
2: know? Yeah. So I pretend that I don't know him. He's not with me.
1: Yeah. You're going that way. I'm taking this trail. See you, buddy. About to leave him in the woods.

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1: Pitbull.
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0: 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What's up, Sam? Hey, the ugliest thing your significant other wears, and have you tried to get rid of it?
1: They wear socks with their crocs, and that's borderline unacceptable.
0: borderline
1: it's
0: illegal.
1: Very unattractive.
0: You found yourself in between a croc and a hard place.
1: Yeah.
0: There you go. I'm here all

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1: Liftoff.
0: It's the TT10 with Brew.
2: Liftoff. We're back. Like we never left. Countdown is on. 10 biggest songs from the past week. And a special guest joining as always. We're going to check in with Sienna Spyro. Just absolutely on a rocket ship. I'm such a fan. She joins the countdown in minutes. Let's start things off with Disney's first ever number one on the Billboard Hot 100 for 2 weeks straight. Of course, it comes from Taylor Swift. I knew it. I knew you. Number 10 this weekend.

0: Somber, the latest to snag an invite for Taylor Swift and Travis Kelce's wedding, aka the royal wedding, at least in the U.S. Taylor's been gushing about his music lately. He's in at number 9 this weekend. Sabrina Carpenter, what's up?
1: Hi.
0: How's it going?
1: It's going good. How about you?
0: Good. Thanks for giving us a house tour. She's in this weekend, number 8.

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2: We're in week one of Olivia Rodrigo's new album, You Seem Pretty Sad, for a girl so in love that is just crushing it on the charts right now. And we got surprised by the theme on how the first half of the album is love songs, the second half, heartbreak.
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4: 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That was always the title since the beginning. And then, obviously, life happened and it turned out to be a lot more sad songs than I anticipated on the record. But, yeah, it just kind of worked as sort of like a concept, you know? 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
7: Yassine Bounou, Bono, was born in Montreal, raised in Casablanca, and made his name as a goalkeeper at Sevilla. Round of 16, Morocco against Spain, possession football giant, 120 minutes scoreless, penalties. Bounou saved Carlos Soler's. He saved Sergio Busquets. Pablo Sarabia, going first, had hit the post. Spain eliminated. Morocco through. Bounou ran the length of the pitch, hands raised. He'd made history bigger than himself. The first Arab nation to a World Cup quarterfinal. First African team to a semifinal would come next. His mother joined him on the pitch after each match, kissing his forehead, the image of a goalkeeper, and the woman who'd raised him.
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6: Yeah, here we go. A bonus song for the weekend countdown. The boy is back. He's been teasing this one on social media for weeks with special guest Alex Earle in the music video. Benson Boone and his latest, Time of Our Lives, on the radar this week. Check it out.

love that she brought back the silence trend at her tours. At least we're trying to do it. No one's perfected it yet. It's Ari. Hate That I Made You Love Me, number 6 on the weekend countdown. Stateside from Pink Panthers and Zara Larsson checking in at the halfway point. Number 5.

just might. Bruno Mars, I just might. Number four on today's top 10, your weekend countdown. Hey, if you missed any of our On the Record with Olivia Rodrigo, we did a deep dive into her new album, You Seem Pretty Sad for a Girl So in Love. Need something to binge this weekend? That's out now. Odyssey.com/brew. She's in at number three this weekend with Drop Dead.

0: Tame Impala with Jenny, Dracula, runner-up on the weekend countdown in at number 2.
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0: Here we are with your number 1 song this weekend. I don't know who was responsible for Zara Larsson's like rebrand and like fashion change shift, but they deserve a raise. I'm loving the whole rainbow aesthetic and dolphins everywhere. She's officially number 1 with this song, Midnight Sun.

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3: Yassine Bounou, Bono, was born in Montreal, raised in Casablanca, and made his name as a goalkeeper at Sevilla. Round of 16, Morocco against Spain, possession football giant, 120 minutes scoreless, penalties. Bounou saved Carlos Soler's. He saved Sergio Busquets. Pablo Sarabia, going first, had hit the post. Spain eliminated. Morocco through. Bounou ran the length of the pitch, hands raised. The first Arab nation to a World Cup quarterfinal. First African team to a semifinal would come next. His mother joined him on the pitch after each match, kissing his forehead. The image of a goalkeeper and the woman who'd raised him.
2: Stay tuned to this Odyssey station for more Stories from the Pitch.
4: Back to the music right now. Milwaukee's number one hit music station. 103.7 KISS FM.